0: Hi, Dylan. What can I do for you tonight?
1: I was wondering if you could pick a song out for my sweet mama.
0: Your sweet mama?
1: Yes.
0: What is your mama's name?
1: Penny.
0: Of course it is, because that is the name of somebody who is so sweet.
1: Yes. She has been my rock through everything. I've recently been going through a very bad depression, anxiety stage, and she's not left my side whatsoever.
0: Is there a song that will make Mama smile?
1: She's really not picky. She really likes all genres, so whatever you think would fit, we'll go with.
0: Tell me something about your mom that nobody would believe if they knew her. They're like, no, she didn't really do that. No, sir.
1: She is a very big person that goes out and volunteers and helps. And if you didn't know her, you wouldn't know that. But the people that do know her knows exactly how she is.
0: So generous, generous, generous, and so kind.
1: And I could not ask for a better mother.

0: 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If you are feeling down, if your heart is breaking, if you're beating yourself up, I want to lift your spirits. 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I am here to help you celebrate you and the special people that are in your life tonight and every night. 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

0: Good evening. You've called the Delilah Show. Who is this?
1: Hi, Delilah. It's Michelle. How are you?
0: Hi, Michelle. I'm wonderful. What can I do to make your summer night a little more special?
1: I would absolutely love it. Today is my late husband and my wedding anniversary.
0: Oh, I'm so sorry.
1: It would have been 26 years. So I was just driving home feeling kind of emotional, and he loved listening to you. Actually, I didn't even know about you until he told me about you. He used to love listening to you. So I was hoping you could play a song for us.
0: What is your late husband's name?
1: Bud.
0: And how long has he been hanging out in heaven?
1: It's unfortunately been 14 years.
0: Oh, my.
1: It still feels so new at times. He was a good guy.
0: So 26 years ago, when you said, I do, what was the song that you had played at your wedding?
1: I Finally Found Someone by Bryan Adams and Barbara Streisand. It literally was us to a T.
0: So all those years you finally found someone, and then God said, yeah, but you don't get to keep them long.
1: Yeah, that was the kicker.
0: That was the kicker.
1: He left me two beautiful kids who are my world, and I wouldn't have made it without them.
0: I will play a song to honor Bud and to honor your marriage and your love and your children, but mostly just to comfort a heart that I know has been shattered a million zillion times.
1: Thank you, Delilah.

0: I hope you are taking advantage of the beauty of summer, flying by so quickly, coming to a draw soon, coming to a close. Do not miss the opportunity to go for a walk, to go for a walk in the woods, to wander without a destination in mind. Do you ever just go wander for the joy of wandering in the woods? Go enjoy each one of these beautiful days that we have left. And if you're wandering in the afternoon or evening, take me along. You're listening to Delilah.
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0: Jim, hi, this is Delilah.
1: Hi, how are you?
0: I'm good. What can I do for you?
1: Well, I was interested in getting a song played.
0: For?
1: My girlfriend is currently at work, and she listens to your show every night that she's at work. And that's how I discovered your show.
0: What's her name, James?
1: Her name is Katie.
0: So where does Katie work at night?
1: She works at Freeport Hospital.
0: And what does she do there?
1: She's in staffing.
0: So you're at home missing her?
1: Yes.
0: She's at work?
1: Yes.
0: I hate it when that happens.
1: Oh, I know. We usually are talking on the phone all the time that she's there. It's usually not too busy, but it's hard for us to be away from each other.
0: So when she calls you, it doesn't get on your last nerve that she's taking up your time to tell you?
1: Oh, no. I always look forward to it. Every time the phone rings, I'm hoping it's her.
0: Really?
1: Yes.
0: How long have you been seeing Katie?
1: It's actually been a short time. It's been almost 4 months now.
0: And so you're still in that new phase, that I can't sleep without thinking about you thing.
1: Yes.
0: That adrenaline rush and can't get enough of each other.
1: Yes.

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0: with you.
1: What's going on in your WSFL HD3 New Bern?
0: Are you celebrating something? Are you working towards a goal? Are you feeling good because you've reached your goal? If you're working towards a goal and you need a little inspiration, I will be here for you tonight and every night to share stories and songs of hope and inspiration.

0: Hi, Delilah. This is Jessica.
1: Hi, Jessica. You're in a chipper mood?
0: Oh, yes.
1: What's going on in your corner of the world?
0: Oh, I was calling to tell you my story, how I met my fiancé. We were at a New Year's Eve party one night, and me and my sister walked up there to talk to the DJs about getting my brother-in-law and their song played for their wedding. I seen this guy back there, and, well, he looked at me, and so I asked him to dance.
1: Okay.
0: So when my sister's song came on, he came down and got me, and we danced. And I tell you what, we didn't talk that much, just a little bit, you know. I just gave him a kind of vicinity of kind of where I lived. So next thing I know, when it was midnight, and I said bye to him because we were leaving, and I was at work 2 days later, my mom calls me and says, this guy came looking for you. Some guy I danced with at New Year's Eve. Well, he was the only one I danced with. Turns out that he searched around for my town for me for like 2 hours. So we talked and we talked and we talked. And next thing I know, we were together for a year and he proposed to me and we're getting married next year.
1: All because you were brave enough to walk up there and grin.
0: Yes, it was awesome. It was like Prince Charming I've been looking for like all my life.
1: He swept you off your feet.
0: Yes, he did.
1: What song is your song?
0: Well, we had a couple songs picked out for like our first dance, but you always pick out the perfect song that I listen to every night.
1: So you need a song that talks about how your souls met and you just knew.
0: Yeah, we just knew. I mean, click like that. It was like, he is definitely my soulmate.

0: Late last night after the show, I was talking with somebody I dearly love who has recently gone through a breakup, a separation after 3 years in a committed relationship. And she found herself doing repeating the same patterns from the past. When her heart hurts, she tries to make the pain go away by doing really dumb things. And I think most of us are that way. I know I am. When my heart hurts, when I am in emotional distress or pain, when I'm mourning or hurting or grieving or angry or upset, I turn to things that make me feel good. And those things usually aren't good for me. And my friend was making really bad choices. And we talked late into the night. And I just want to say, if you're in that same situation where your heart is hurting, so you're turning to destructive things, to addictions, to relationships that aren't healthy, to whatever it is, fill in the blank that takes away the pain temporarily, stop. Because it's not going to fix it. It's only going to make it so much worse. Just a thought, you're listening to Delilah.
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14: There's a special place on Front Street. Always sweet smells in the air. Seems to be saying, come on in. There's a

0: Hi, Sarah. What can I do for you tonight?
1: Oh, I'd like to dedicate a song. I'm actually having problems with my ex-boyfriend.
0: Okay, what kind of problems?
1: Well, you know, we've been on and off for a very long time. We had a couple of issues, and, you know, today was, like, really the last day for me and him to be together. I ended it, and it was, like, actually mutual, I should say. I shouldn't say that I ended it. But I just want him to know that I will always love him, and I wish him the best, and I want to be with him forever.
0: Wait, wait, wait. You just said you ended it. It's over. There's no hope, and now you're saying you want to be with him forever.
1: Well, because we just have issues right now, and he needs to get his life back on track, and when I'm working two jobs, and I do want to be with him, but he's just very difficult to be with.
0: What is he involved with that's destroying your relationship?
1: He just is very demanding. He's just very hard to be with, but I don't know what it is about him that I just want to be with him for the rest of my life.
0: I would bet if I were to stand back and look at a picture of your life, I would see a very strong, very intelligent, very determined young woman.
1: Yes, I am.
0: Who has this one slight little problem, and that's that you fall in love with people that aren't good to you.
1: Yes, and I just want him to know that I do care. He has trust issues, Delilah.
0: Well, it sounds like he has a lot of issues, but you know what? You're a good person.
1: Thank you.
0: Okay?
1: I really am. I am. I'm a good person. I'm a good girl. I don't do no wrong, and I don't understand why he's like this towards me.
0: It's not about you. It's about he's got something broken in him, but you're equally broken that you keep, you know, going back.
1: I know.
0: So stop.
1: But today was like the end of it. Like, I told him to leave me alone and let me move on with my life. And for the first time, I think I got the, you know, the real push out of him.

0: Are you involved in a long-distance romance this summer? Maybe a summer camp or summer internship or summer job has you far away from the one you love. Or maybe that's where you met the one you love and now you had to go home. If you've got those silly grins and those warm, tingly feelings, call me and tell me. You're listening to Delilah.
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0: Gail, what can I do for you on the Delilah Show?
1: Well, I'm actually calling because I'm kind of upset. I'm about 18 years old, and I'm going away to college for the first time. And my girlfriend and I have gone out for about 3.5 years or so, and she recently told me that she didn't think that she could handle a long-distance relationship, and it's kind of upset me. I thought we really had something good going, but I guess she didn't feel the same way.
0: Well, maybe she feels the same way, but she recognizes that the difficulties involved in maintaining a long-distance relationship, especially when you're young and in college on a campus and there's all those activities, then maybe she's just saying, I'm not up for that kind of challenge.
1: I don't know. I'm kind of thinking to myself and I've been a little sad lately.
0: Probably a lot sad lately.
1: Yeah, you're right. You got it right on the money.
0: Because you love this girl with all your heart.
1: I definitely do, yeah.
0: And at 18 years old, you're probably thinking this is the one.
1: Oh, yeah, you're right.
0: I hate it when that happens.
1: Yeah, I hear
0: you. When you so want somebody to be on the same page as you when it comes to love and life and futures and kissing and stuff.
1: Exactly.
0: Well, let me see, Kyle, what I can find to help your little broken heart. Are you packed? Are you ready to go to school?
1: Yeah, I'm leaving in 2 days.
0: Well, that'll help a little bit. A new environment, new people, that sort of stuff.
1: I hope so.
0: Let me find a song for you, sweetie. Good luck.
1: Thanks a lot. Bye-bye.

it's time for you to relax and unwind. It's time for you to put the cares and the problems and the worries of the day aside. And it's time for you to take care of you. You're so busy, busy, busy, running here, running there, taking care of everyone else. Now it's your time.

0: Marit, what can I do for you?
1: I wanted to hear a song for my fiance, Chris, who is also my best friend.
0: And what do you want to tell Chris tonight?
1: Just that I love him so much, and I'm so blessed to have him as part of my life. I tried to set him up with my best friend 2 years ago, and things didn't work out quite that way, thankfully, and now I'm marrying him.
0: So you tried to push him off on best friend.
1: Yes.
0: Now, why did you think that he would be a good fit for her instead of for you?
1: The only reason is because they were the same age. So I thought they would be perfect together. I liked them both so much. And so I tried and tried, and neither one of them were ever interested in each other, despite my efforts. But thankfully, things just all kind of worked out, and he and I have been together for almost 2 years now.
0: And all of a sudden you woke up and you went, you know, at our age, it doesn't really matter if he's a year or two younger.
1: Oh, yeah. Oh, yeah. People have said, isn't it? I mean, you guys are so young. It's like, it doesn't matter. Like, age is just a number, and that doesn't even matter. Like, it's not a factor in our relationship.
0: And what song have you chosen as your song?
1: I'm trying to find one for our wedding. I always listen to your show as I come home, like, from visiting him. I always have you on the radio, so I wanted, I thought that would be so neat if she could pick out a song for us.
0: I will pick out a wonderful song for you, and I hope you have a beautiful wedding and a great life together.
1: Thank you so much. I really appreciate it.
0: You have a good night.
1: Thank you, too.

0: Eyes of Faith makes stunningly good-looking eyeglasses. I should know, they're the only glasses I wear. The Eyes of Faith team, Jim and Amy and others, have put a plan together to provide you with an eye exam as well as providing one to someone else less fortunate living in Ghana. That's where Eyes of Faith Vision does such great work. One example, a 7-year-old boy was recently given new, much-needed eyeglasses. It's the first time ever this little boy could see the words on the chalkboard and in a book. When you become a member of Eyes of Faith Vision Plan, you not only get reimbursed for your annual eye exam from any licensed eye care professional, but you also provide a life-changing eye exam at the Eyes of Hope Vision Center in Ghana. 99% of the time is the first eye exam ever for that individual. The Eyes of Faith Vision Plan offers discounts on eyeglass frames, contact lenses, virtual eye care appointments, and so much more. 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Tonight's Delilah's Dilemma is from Anita, who says, I have a dilemma and I need guidance. A year after my divorce, I found an old friend from high school. We started meeting and going out. Everything was wonderful. We did so much together. We bought a home and had a lot of fun. About 5 years ago, I noticed a difference in the way he was acting. So this has been going on for 5 years. He started receiving phone calls in the middle of the night and disappeared for hours. He was meeting up with an old friend, but said nothing was going on. I have been sleeping in the spare bedroom ever since. He works second shift, so we don't see each other very much, only on weekends. I've told him several times that it is over between us, but he just won't leave. I really feel that I need to separate from him in order to get on with my life. I can't leave because I live next door to my parents. My father just passed, so I'm caring for my mother now. What can I do to get this weight off my shoulders and the tension out of this home? I feel the tension as soon as he comes home. There is nothing to our relationship anymore, and I would like to move on and enjoy my life. I hope to hear from you soon, from Anita. Anita, I will have my words for you coming up next. You're listening to Delilah.
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Tonight's Delilah's Dilemma is from a listener named Anita, who many years ago after a divorce hooked up with an old boyfriend, a friend from high school, bought a house, moved in together, and then 5 years ago he started cheating on her, and yet he still lives there. Anita, the first thing you need to do is call a lawyer. Did you buy the house together? Is it your house? Is it his house? Or did you buy it as a couple? You need to figure out the legalities of it. Once you figure that out, then you can know how to proceed. If it is your house and he did not buy it with you, then all you have to do is put his stuff out of the house and change the locks. Tell him, I've asked you to leave. I'm telling you to leave. This is my house. Go. And then follow through with it. If it is his house, then even though it's convenient that you live next door to your folks, you're the one that's going to have to go. You're going to have to find a new place to live. And if you bought it together, then you are either going to have to sell the house together or you are going to have to buy out his share of the house. But a lawyer, I'm not a lawyer. I'm just telling you from my own experience and from friends' experience, this is a legal issue. But it sounds to me like if for you, Anita, it's a heart issue because you don't want to hurt him or you don't want to inconvenience him. And so you are staying stuck after 5 years of knowing he's hooking up with somebody else. You need to put your foot down and say, this is my house, this is my home, and we're not a couple anymore. So hit the road, Jack. And then, like I said, get legal advice so you'll know what to do about the actual physical structure of the home. But the physical structure of the relationship has been gone for a long time. And it's crazy to live under the same roof with somebody that you are not connected to and have had your heart broken by. So good luck and God bless you, Anita. Good luck finding your joy in life.

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0: Hi, how are you? Are you tired? Not physically tired so much as emotionally or mentally drained. Maybe you've been going all week, giving and doing and producing, and now you just need a break. If you are feeling like you have given all you've got to give and you need to take some time to rest and recharge your batteries, do that. We're here to sort of be the jumper cables of life for your heart, so that when your battery is dead, you've given all you've got to give, and the lights were on too late last night, you can keep going, and you can face the day, and you can be good to yourself. Stay tuned. We'll have more songs that'll recharge your energies and refill your reservoirs next. 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

0: What can I do for you tonight?
1: Oh, I'm in need of a sappy love song.
0: Oh, Erin, you have called the right place.
1: I hope so.
0: There's so many things I fail miserably at. But sappy love songs, I know.
1: Yes.
0: Who do you need a sappy love song for?
1: His name is James.
0: James' boyfriend, James' fiancé, James' husband, James dumped you, James what?
1: We're still trying to figure out what to call it, but I have decided to not see him anymore.
0: How? Then you won't have to call it anything.
1: Missing terribly, maybe.
0: Why are you saying this isn't good for me now?
1: Well, we started seeing each other, and it just seems like he keeps leaving. He'll come back in a day or two or 2 days and act like nothing's wrong. And he did it one last time, and I tried to tell him, if you do this again, you don't need to come back. So for the past 2 days, I've been not answering my cell phone, and actually while I was on hold, he called twice.
0: So he's consistently inconsistent.
1: I suppose.
0: He's available, he's not available. He wants you, he's not sure. He's there, he's gone.
1: Well,
0: meanwhile, your heart feels like it's a yo-yo on a string.
1: Yes, it does.
0: So for your heart's sake, you're saying, you know what, I deserve consistency, I deserve commitment, I deserve honesty, I deserve to know whether you're in or out.
1: Yes.
0: How old are you?
1: I'm 38.
0: How old is he?
1: 24.
0: Well, therein lies part of the problem. You're mature and you want a mature, responsible relationship, and he's young and foolish.
1: Yes.
0: And cute.
1: Very.
0: And that's why you can't let go. Because it makes you feel 16 again.
1: I don't want to, but it's just better to not let it go any farther. I don't want either one of us to get hurt.

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1: You've had a long week. 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WSFL HD3 Newbern.
0: You've been taking care of everybody's business but your own. Now it's time for you to relax and unwind and enjoy the music. The phone lines are still open if you're going to be up for a while. I'd love to talk to you tonight.

0: Jennifer, what can I do for you?
1: I was wanting to request a song to my ex-boyfriend, but he's like my best friend. So, but I'm moving on from him.
0: Jennifer, what's his name?
1: Joseph.
0: So you and Joseph couldn't make it work as boyfriend-girlfriend?
1: Yeah, he just got out of a serious relationship, and we kind of moved a little bit too fast, and I guess what God intended on us to do. So, yeah, we're still really, really good friends, but he has a girlfriend now, so he's moved on. So it's been a year, and I'm finally moving on. So
0: that's tough.
1: Yeah, it is, but I've learned a lot through it. So God has a reason for everything.
0: Yes, he does. And if he didn't feel in his heart and soul and mind that you were the one to end all, be all, nothing would be better than building a relationship with you, then you're not the one, because you deserve somebody who will feel that way about you.
1: Right, and if it's meant, God will bring him back, but if not, we're both better without each other, so.
0: Tell yourself that a lot, and it'll...
1: Yes, I do.
0: In time, you'll stop crying the blues and eating a carton of Ben and Jerry's every night.
1: That's right.
0: I'm sorry, sweetie, but I certainly hope that God heals your heart quickly.
1: All right, thank you.
0: Bye-bye.

0: So who is on your heart tonight? Are you thinking of a sweetheart? Your husband or your wife, your boyfriend, your girlfriend, your significant other. Or maybe you don't have a romantic relationship. Maybe you're single and wishing you could meet the right one. Or maybe you're single and you don't want to meet the right one. You're very happy being single, or maybe you met the wrong one and you're in a relationship, but you're miserable. Ooh, that's the worst kind of heartache there is. I think it is much easier to be alone than to be lonely in a relationship. At least for me, I've been alone and I am now happily in a healthy relationship. But for me, the loneliest lonely was when I was in a relationship with someone who did not care about me, whose selfishness was all that mattered. And that's, to me, the loneliest lonely. When you feel like the person that you are partnered with could care less about you, and they demonstrate by their actions that you're not a priority. You're not at the top of the priority list. You're not even on the list. That's the loneliest lonely. 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Focus on the ways that you can use your talents, your gifts, your skills to make this world a better place. 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

0: Hi, this is Delilah, who's with me on the phone lines tonight.
1: Hi, this is Lisa Vendetti.
0: Lisa, what can I do for you?
1: Hey, I am getting married on Saturday to my wonderful fiancé, Jason Allen, and we're hoping you would play a song for us as we're driving to the beach right now to get married on Saturday.
0: Congratulations.
1: Thank you.
0: How long have you known your fiancé?
1: For 4 years.
0: Long enough to know this is the one you want to spend eternity with?
1: Absolutely. He's my best friend and just a wonderful person.
0: And you're getting married at the beach or at an event center near the beach?
1: We're getting married right on the beach.
0: Oh, that'll be beautiful.
1: At sunset.
0: Ooh, sweet. And tell me about your precious love.
1: Yeah, he's just absolutely wonderful. Makes me want to be a better person. He's just inspiring to me and always making me laugh. And I also love it that I make him laugh.
0: So it sounds like you guys have a wonderful friendship as well as a sweet romance.
1: We do, yes.
0: I'll play a good song for you. Have a beautiful wedding.
1: Great. Thank you so much.
0: Thank you for calling. Thanks for including me in your little celebration.
1: Absolutely. I was so excited to talk to you.

0: It is time for me to disappear out of here and take off into the darkness. Have a wonderful day tomorrow and do me a favor. Take some time to slow down and love someone. Good night. 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

0: Hi, thank you for calling the Delilah Show. Who is this?
1: My name is Cliff.
0: Cliff, what can I do for you?
1: Well, my wife is sitting at home. I'm sitting here at work. We only have the weekends together, and I like to make a request.
0: Tell me about your bride, honey, and how much you love her.
1: Well, we've been married now for 23 years, and I love her very much. And like I said, she's sitting at home by herself, and I'm sitting here at work by myself. And
0: So you've been ships that pass in the night.
1: Oh, yeah.
0: Working different shifts.
1: Mm-hmm.
0: And is there a light off in the distance, a hope on the horizon that you'll be on the same schedule, or is this the way it's going to be till you retire?
1: I could be. We just bought a home, and I think we might be retiring a long way from now. So
0: it's a darn good thing I'm on the radio to keep you company at night.
1: Yes, and I listen to you every night.
0: All right, honey. You have a good night.
1: Thank you very much.

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will fade eventually. 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
1: Join us anytime, especially on this grateful Friday. We have asked, and you are already responding about what you are grateful for right now today.
0: It's a good way to end the week.
1: Stacy says, grateful that this first week of school is almost done. My fifth and eighth graders are late sleepers, and these mornings have been H-A-R-D.
0: Yeah.
1: I'm sorry about that. Yeah, I feel you.
0: You know, even when you try to do the ramp up from summer back into that, it's still when the day actually hits.
1: It's tough. There's that also very real thing, and kids struggling to wake up right now need to know. There's that very real thing. Our pediatrician even talked to us about it once, Murphy.
0: What?
1: That teenagers, especially preteen and teenagers, their natural biological way of being is to be night owls and to not be as ding and alert in the morning. That's a natural physical process. And yet, school bell rings early.
0: Yeah.
1: You got to be in there on time. Like, it's a real struggle the older that you get. And that's another reason to try to take devices away from them at night so that they will sleep and can get up. Sorry, kids, for saying that, but it's true.
0: Yeah.
1: Anyway, thank you for that one, Stacy. Mm. Also, Eli sent this in. Grateful for it being almost college football time.
2: That's right.
1: Only the best sporting experience known to mankind. So thank you for that. Yeah, we feel the same.
0: Yeah,
1: I'm ready.
0: I know everybody's got their favorite sport, but to me, man, there's a whole vibe, everything about it. I just wish the weather would usher in what is supposed to be football season.
1: Don't we all? Don't we all?
0: Yeah.
1: I will say this, football in general, like, you know, we are in preseason NFL. We mentioned this yesterday. There were, you know, games last night, games tonight, 10 games on Saturday, preseason NFL, 10 games. To me, it's... college is my favorite football to watch.
0: Me too. I can't wait. ESPN game day, I'm ready.
2: Oh, yeah.
1: But there's something about just having it on. The first real games of the season, just having it on. The noise of a football game in the house is right to me. You know what I mean, Murphy?
0: I do. I know exactly what you mean.
2: It's a feeling.
1: It is.
2: Like in a month or so, you'll be able to open the windows and the doors, and you got the game going, and everything is great.
1: It just means so much. I think it's because we're just wired to know that we enjoy it. You get involved if you're behind a team, so you have skin in that game. But it's also the time of year, and the holidays are coming. I think it means a million different things to us.
2: And did you know on Saturdays you can watch a game from bright in the morning till like almost midnight. Yeah.
1: Till you fall asleep on the sofa.
2: Yeah.
1: All right. Keep it coming. It is Grateful Friday. You can also call or text us 877-310-4MSJ.
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1: We did this whole After the Show podcast the other day on hidden talents. And your family is the one that knows that really knows these things about you and will show it to you.
0: Well, that like makes you a go-to did. The point was, you know.
1: Right.
0: Jody helped me to find a 1 millimeter screw. I mean, it was tiny. Jody can spot things like that when I can't see them. Don't know how. And then I do the...
1: I'm the finder of things, and quickly,
0: yeah,
1: usually.
0: Yeah, you expect me to untangle necklaces.
1: You're good at it. I can't untangle a knot, a necklace, a knot, anything like that, and I give it to Murphy, and he...
2: But when she gives you a necklace, do you now not, like, look forward to, oh, good, another challenge?
0: Yeah, I do.
1: You take pride in it.
0: I take a lot of pride in that, and it's weird because I will be more patient with that than other things. I'm not sure why. But yeah, I'm confident I can do it.
1: Correct.
0: I'm really impatient with other things, but a delicate little necklace, I don't know what that is. I'm patient with
1: when
0: it.
1: When the kids were little, yeah, and they were at home and they were looking for something and I could hear on the other end of the house, I would be like, they're about to call me in.
0: Yeah.
1: And when I get called in to find something, it will be found.
2: Yeah.
1: I knew it would be found. Like, and then on the rare occasion I can't find something, months can go by and I'm still looking secretly. You do take pride in what you become known for. So, Sam, your hidden talent was?
2: Useless trivia.
1: Useless trivia.
2: But see, with that, when I take pride in it, but I also consider it a challenge. If somebody, it's like they throw a useless question at you, I'm going to work on that in my head. I know that. Give me a second.
0: You're going to resist the Google.
2: Yes. I know it. Give me a minute.
1: I love that. Whether these are gifts that you're given and your family sort of holds up a mirror and shows it to you, great. Own it. You know, it does. You do take pride in it. If you asked me to find something today, I would want to, and we were all looking for it in this room, it would hurt my feelings if somebody found it before me because I'm the finder.
2: Or, like Murphy, yeah, would it hurt your feelings if Jody took her necklace and gave it to somebody else to fix?
0: First, yeah. I mean, if I couldn't do it myself, I guess it would be easier, yeah, but yeah.
1: Yeah, I wouldn't let anybody else untangle my necklaces.
0: Yeah, you're right. Okay. It becomes a badge of pride, Jody.
1: It does.
0: So we'd love to hear what your family...
1: What's your hidden talent?
0: Yeah, your hidden talent, what your family goes to you for. Hit us up on our socials or you can call or text 877-310-4MSJ.
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11: Hot and stormy today, folks. Out the door, air temp mid-70s. Quiet generally morning hours, few showers around. Air temp starts in the mid-70s. We'll climb to the low 90s. Heat index near 102 this afternoon. Widespread showers and storms this afternoon with some gusty winds, heavy downpours, frequent lightning. Have that rain gear ready. Be weather aware later today. Could be a few strong storms out there. We'll go mostly cloudy tonight. Look for lows in the low 70s. Tomorrow, more scattered storms, highs in the mid to upper 80s. And that's your latest WITN First Alert forecast.
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It's another great morning in EMC. 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
3: There is a documentary coming September 8th on Netflix. Murphy, I hope you know that on that day we're going to watch it.
0: What's that?
3: Because I think this is, it's going to be so beautiful, and it doesn't sound like it would, but it's called Untold, Mr. T, I Pity the Fool.
4: I pity the fool.
3: It's about Mr. T.
4: Just some phony fake celebrity or fictitious hero. I'm real life.
3: He's telling his life story, how he became Mr. T and why the persona of toughness.
4: People don't know the road I had to travel. I was born in the Robert Taylor Project. You got to be tough in the hood. Growing up, I watched my father being called boy. I ordained myself Mr. T. So the first word out of everybody's mouth would be Mr. That's a sign of respect my father didn't get.
3: Oh, my gosh. Wow. Right. You have to know that there's always something. People have layers. There's just not one side to anything. He's not like that all the time.
5: Are they going
3: to
5: cover Rocky III?
3: Are you kidding me? He stole the whole movie. Of course they're going to cover Rocky III because that's one of those things that really catapulted him into our mainstream.
0: He stole the entire decade of the 80s.
3: He did. You know what I mean? So it's called Untold Mr. T, I Pity the Fool, premiering Tuesday, September 8th on Netflix.
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2: There is talk again of Steve Perry joining Journey for a stop on their farewell tour.
3: What?
2: Yeah, this comes from...
0: Is this real? I mean, we've been hearing this for decades.
2: I think this is more of Jonathan Cain, the keyboard player, like trying to whip people into a frenzy.
3: Trying to make some ticket sales happen.
2: Because he said this is the final stop on the tour is November 28th in San Francisco, which is where Journey came from.
3: Of course.
2: So he's saying, you know, for that final show... Who knows who's going to show up? I don't know. There might be a reunion of sorts.
3: That would be incredible. However, I just want to say this. I saw them without Steve Perry, with the other singer.
2: Arnel Pineda.
3: Okay. And it was incredible. Yeah. It was so good, and start to finish.
2: Steve Perry earlier this year said it's simply not true, so I don't know if it'll happen.
3: Okay.
2: Don't know if it's going to happen, but you know, like Jim Carrey said in Dumb and Dumber.
4: So you're telling me there's a chance.
3: Thank you, Sam and Jim.
2: Okay. Yes. Hey, here, Post Malone is engaged.
3: Did he propose?
2: Yes, he proposed to his girlfriend of, it's about a year. Her name is Christy Lee. They've been on and off again. They'll take a couple months off and get back together. But they're back together. He was previously engaged to the mother of his daughter. Mm-hmm. We don't have a date yet for the wedding, but we'll let you know when we hear anything there. Okay. You want to try it again, Jody?
3: No, the posty proposal. The posty proposal, that's it. Murphy had it.
2: You know, we recently learned that the NFL game in Australia, the Jonas Brothers are going to be the halftime show.
3: I'm a sucker for you. Yeah.
2: And the NFL now says, you know, we have 7 international games coming up this season, and we're trying to get a big name act for each of those international games for the halftime show. So the only other one they've announced so far, and they just announced it this week, is the one that's happening in Rio in September. The Ravens and the Cowboys, and your halftime performer will be Ricky Martin.
3: Yeah.
0: Makes sense, yeah.
3: Man, he can still shake it, too.
2: Yeah, he can shake his bonbon.
3: Yeah, he can.
2: Yeah, as soon as we find out who the other ones are, we'll let you know those as well.
3: Well, excited about that, are you, Sam?
2: Yeah.
0: Up next, Jody has 3 things to know today.
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2: Hot and stormy today, folks. Out the door, air temp mid-70s. Quiet generally morning hours, few showers around. Air temp starts in the mid-70s. We'll climb to the low 90s. Heat index near 102 this afternoon. Widespread showers and storms this afternoon with some gusty winds, heavy downpours, frequent lightning. Have that rain gear ready. Be weather aware later today. Could be a few strong storms out there. We'll go mostly cloudy tonight. Look for lows in the low 70s. Tomorrow, more scattered storms, highs in the mid to upper 80s. And that's your latest WITN First Alert Forecast.
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1: Three things to know today.
2: Number one, instead of arguing over what's for dinner, a lot of couples are choosing to live together, all of that love, but eat separately. It's called a food divorce, and it's especially, you know, it's for dinner time.
3: Yeah.
2: And it's based on different tastes and different diets, different schedules and cravings, so you just leave behind a nightly debate. It makes it, you know, you even eat on your own timeline, sometimes not even together, but it takes the pressure off and there's no stress and resentment. It's called a food divorce. Number two, speaking of food, the FDA has upgraded the recall of frozen blueberries to the highest health risk level. The problem, you got it, E. coli. It's 12 people have been sick in just a couple of states, but these frozen blueberries, they were organic. The brand is called Greenwise. Organic frozen berries. They were sold at Publix stores and people have gotten very sick.
3: Mm.
2: So if you have them, take them back for a refund, but definitely pitch them.
3: Yeah.
2: And number three, Spider-Man Brand New Day.
4: What is happening to me?
2: Has made more than $2 billion worldwide. It's the biggest release for a film in the history of Sony Pictures. And heading into the fourth straight weekend, it is expected to be number one again.
3: Wow.
2: And that those numbers are not adjusted for inflation. Everybody loves the new Spidey.
1: You're up to date. 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
1: Jody's top five entertainment stories of the week. 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
2: If you like the actor Callum Turner and you want him to be the next James Bond, it's still looking like he's like the number one person that they might be announcing any day now. He's a British actor. He's married to Dua Lipa.
0: I was going to say, that's a thing. His famous spouse.
3: Yeah.
2: All the men love that.
3: Can't get your wife to do the song for
0: maybe,
3: the movie?
0: Maybe she'll be a Bond girl.
2: Do the song. I think the song.
3: I like Bond girl even better.
2: Okay, I know you do.
1: Number four.
2: Taylor Sheridan let everybody know this week that forget about the Four Sixes Ranch as one of his shows in the Yellowstone world. He said it was never going to be one. He said because he bought that ranch. There are real people, you know, raising families there, doing their job, ranching for a living. He would never turn a real-life workplace into a soap opera. Hmm. He's got other stuff, though. Obviously, Dutton Ranch got renewed for a second season. He's got Marshalls. He's got the Madison.
3: Yeah.
2: He's got it all.
3: Yeah.
1: Number three.
2: This is so exciting. Murphy, we're going to do this weekend. Jon Favreau, who made the Lion King remake, who made the Mandalorian Grogu, he gave us Iron Man. He's fantastic. He made an actual documentary about lions called Lion. It's in four parts, and it's because he was there in Kenya for 4 years filming lions. And
0: really?
2: He let the cameras run. He was trying to get, I guess, his subject matter down for the Lion King remake, and he realized there's a documentary here following a baby cub and the whole pride. And so it's on Disney Plus and Hulu now in four parts. It's beautiful. It's called Lion.
1: Number two.
2: Disney did their D23 last weekend in Anaheim, and now we know everything. Frozen 3 is coming, The Incredibles 3, we've got a Lilo and Stitch 2, Coco 2, with Miguel as a teenager, the Bluey movie, all of that. We got all of these big announcements. There's so much coming, including Princess Diaries 3, so just buckle up and keep your Disney Plus subscription.
1: Number one.
2: But the biggest one from D23, Star Wars Starfighter is coming. This is the standalone next Star Wars film starring Ryan Gosling. They even showed the crowd there some footage of him, like, restoring a decommissioned starfighter and flying through this alien landscape, and it's Ryan Gosling, the Star Wars movie, and everybody's loving it. It takes place 5 years after The Rise of Skywalker, and it'll be in theaters May of 2027. That's less than a year away.
0: 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Coming up next, your morning pick-me-up.
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1: Morning pick-me-up time, and kids, this one's for you. Young kids in the car on the way to school on a Friday, this is for you.
0: All right.
1: And if you're a child at heart. So you guys, we all know about K-pop Demon Hunters and the big song Golden.
2: Yeah.
1: If you don't even know the movie or the story, you know the song.
3: Of course.
1: Global hit. Okay? And also, if you're ages, you know, 1 to 92, you also know this beautiful tune, Sesame Street.
0: Yeah.
1: Did you guys know there's a new Sesame Street parody album out?
0: A parody album?
1: The Parody Party. They've been doing parodies since the beginning of Sesame Street.
0: Oh, not a parody of Sesame Street, a parody by Sesame Street?
1: By Sesame Street, I'm sorry.
0: Okay.
1: No, we're not parodying them.
0: Yeah.
1: They're parodying everybody else.
0: Yeah.
1: And so they've been doing this forever. I know it because when I was a little girl, I had a Sesame Street album. I didn't even watch that show, and somebody gave me that for Christmas one year.
0: Yeah.
1: So anyway, I wanted you to know that they have one of the songs they released like in the last few weeks, and I just found out about it, is a parody song of Golden. It's called Go for the Gold. It's Abbykadabby, Zoe, and Rosita singing about teamwork.
4: It's a home run when we work as one. We learn and we grow as we play.
0: Isn't that sweet?
1: So these songs that are just a part of our culture right now in this time, the little ones know it already, but this is for them. So here's another little piece of it.
4: Go for the gold, gold, gold. Aim for the stars now. You know we always play better when the team is working together.
1: Aww, it's cute, and it teaches lessons. This video also includes Elmo and Cookie Monster and Grover.
0: Uh-huh.
1: Like, there are some surprises, so what you can check out the music video, too. It's not just the song that's been released.
3: Yeah, it's catchy, too.
1: Totally catchy. This current parody album, by the way, also has fun spins on Chappell Roan music, Taylor Swift music, Carly Rae Jepsen, so you can check that out. And a huge hit right now, and it's been one all summer, a Ray song that you know very well. You know when a kid loses their lovey?
0: Yeah.
1: It's a big deal. Where is it?
0: Yeah.
1: I wanted to give you that today, your morning pick-me-up.
0: Up next, Jody has your Hollywood Outsider.
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10: Hot and stormy today, folks. Out the door, air temp mid-70s. Quiet generally morning hours, few showers around. Air temp starts in the mid-70s. We'll climb to the low 90s. Heat index near 102 this afternoon. Widespread showers and storms this afternoon with some gusty winds, heavy downpours, frequent lightning. Have that rain gear ready. Be weather aware later today. Could be a few strong storms out there. We'll go mostly cloudy tonight. Look for lows in the low 70s. Tomorrow, more scattered storms, highs in the mid to upper 80s. And that's your latest WITN First Alert forecast.
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3: The Fast and the Furious is back in theaters today. We're talking about the original movie from 2001. Vin Diesel, Paul Walker, Michelle Rodriguez. Universal is re-releasing this movie for its 25th anniversary, and that starts today.
4: Wow.
3: What's interesting about this story is nobody thought it was going to be anything. It opened in June, you know, 25 years ago. No expectations whatsoever.
4: It made just a street racing story.
3: $40 million in its first weekend. Yeah, about street racing in L.A. and then stealing, like, DVD players out of the back of a truck. And 11 movies later, this is one of the biggest franchises on the planet. It's one of those stories.
4: 11 the movies, little, 25 years. That's like every 2 years or so is a movie.
3: It's like it taught us who Vin Diesel was. Yeah. I didn't know who he was before that. So Fast and Furious, the original movie in theaters today. If you never saw it and wanted to go back to the original, it'll seem sort of dinky to you probably if you're a Fast and Furious person. Another one that's available in limited release today, but it's a movie in theaters. It's called Tony, and it's the story of a young teenage Anthony Bourdain.
5: I need a job. You work in a kitchen before?
6: Sorry.
5: Yeah.
3: And Antonio Banderas is in this as his mentor, as his teacher. And by the way, it's getting great reviews from the critics.
4: Coming up, how you can have an empty weekend this weekend.
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1: Love hearing from you. And around here, we are fans of the empty weekend. What's an empty weekend? Where you don't schedule anything. You just do what feels good in the moment. You do still, you know, feed the dog, grocery shop, do the things you have to do, but you don't have any appointments pending.
0: Yeah, it's weird to call it an empty weekend. Makes it sound like you're just sitting with a remote control in your hand, and that's not what that's about, right? No.
1: But doing what feels good in the moment. If you decide you just want to watch a true crime documentary, you can.
0: Yeah,
1: if you decide you want
0: to
1: clean out a closet, you do. Yeah. It's just you don't have anywhere you have to be at a certain time, which is the beauty of it.
0: Yeah.
1: Right? And some people would say that's what a weekend is supposed to be.
2: Yeah.
1: Free time. Fill it
2: Nothing
1: how you
2: really
1: choose.
2: Really stressful, yeah.
1: Correct. So we, you know, and also back to school time, it's lovely for a family to kind of have that, for your kids to have come from a week of, you know, schedule to breathe in free time. What about you, Murphy? Are you going to have an empty weekend? I'm going on a girls' getaway.
0: Yeah, but I have to structure it to make sure that it's actually empty, if that makes sense. You know what I mean? Otherwise, I go into chore mode. That's what I tend to do on the weekends, all the things that I don't get to do during the week.
1: Yeah.
0: So, I mean, what I was thinking about doing is focusing on photos again.
1: Oh, sweet.
0: Taking pictures and stuff like that. Oh, and I don't just mean selfies and me sitting there going, hey, it's me.
1: Getting out
0: right.
1: your camera.
0: Getting
1: camera.
0: The camera and doing, yeah.
1: Oh, good.
0: About that. Yeah.
1: That's so cool. Champ is a very good subject.
0: See, now it's a chore, not an empty weekend.
1: Yeah. Never mind. Do what you want. Take pictures of what you want. Felicia said this regarding an empty weekend. I already have plans for the weekend, or should I say my almost 16-year-old has plans that I have to take him to, LOL. There's that place in parenting where you feel like a driver, like a driving service.
0: Yeah.
1: Felicia, we've all been there.
0: You blink and that goes, but I mean, I remember like between the extracurricular track and field stuff. In fact, I was so proud, remember, that we bought canopy and folding chairs, and we were ready for track and field, and it lasted a season, and then poof, didn't need those
1: we got
0: anymore.
1: Those stuck
0: but
1: somewhere.
0: That'll take a whole weekend up.
1: She says, I'll soak it all in while I can, because not too long from now, he'll be able to drive himself everywhere, and then I will have plenty of empty weekends ahead. Yes, you will, Felicia. Mm-hmm. Denise says, then who will do the laundry? You still do the laundry.
0: Yeah.
1: You just don't have a bunch of stuff that you are scheduled.
0: Yeah.
1: So keep it coming.
0: Maybe give the laundry to somebody else.
1: We'd love to
0: Who
1: hear
0: doesn't from, have an empty weekend.
1: Hear from you anytime. 877-310-4MSJ.
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4: Hot and stormy today, folks. Out the door, air temp mid-70s. Quiet generally morning hours, few showers around. Air temp starts in the mid-70s. We'll climb to the low 90s. Heat index near 102 this afternoon. Widespread showers and storms this afternoon with some gusty winds, heavy downpours, frequent lightning. Have that rain gear ready. Be weather aware later today. Could be a few strong storms out there. We'll go mostly cloudy tonight. Look for lows in the low 70s tomorrow. More scattered storms, highs in the mid to upper 80s. And that's your latest WITN First Alert Forecast.
8: 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It's Murphy, Sam, and Jody. 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
1: Here's three things to know today.
2: Number one, the USS Abraham Lincoln is heading home after 9 months at sea, ending this extended Middle East deployment where there were concerns about the conditions for its crew. And so they were expected back in May, but the mission was extended to support U.S. operations against Iran. Mm-hmm. And then the families were reporting, you know, food and supply shortages and problems with morale and even mental health.
3: Even the plumbing.
2: Yes, a lot of stories. The USS George Washington is replacing the Lincoln in the Middle East as part of a planned, you know, rotation. Number two, you know how the Rock and Roll Hall of Fame will let fans vote?
3: Oh, yeah.
2: Well, the Heisman Trophy voting is, they're taking a page from the Rock Hall on that. Starting September 9th, fans will be able to vote every day through a new Heisman Hopefuls platform. This is college football we're talking about, for whatever player they think is the top performer. And then the result will be unveiled on ESPN during conference championship weekend later in the season. And then the top three players will be placed in an official fan ballot.
3: Okay.
2: Along with like 900 something other votes.
3: Right. No kidding.
2: And number three, the price for the Tooth Fairy has gone up a little bit. Kids, about $6 per tooth is the average.
3: Whoa.
2: It does make kids feel special. And you're more likely to go to bed early when you know the Tooth Fairy's coming.
1: You're up to date. 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
1: Sam's always up on the new eats. He's the food dude.
2: If you are a fan of Girl Scout Thin Mints, have I got a new M&M for you.
0: All right, I'm all ears, Sam.
2: Uh-huh. M&M's, this is only available at Walmart, but it's M&M's Crunchy Mint Crunchy Cookie.
3: Oh, now, yeah.
2: You know, M&M's have had the mint M&M's. And they're
3: great. I feel like we only see them at Christmas.
0: They're a Christmas staple.
2: And they've also had the crispy M&M's, which is like a cookie crunch inside.
3: But so this is
2: kind
3: of
2: combining them. So it's the mint cookie crunchy cookie.
3: But it's not like a collaboration with Girl Scouts.
2: No. And this is just the foodies saying it really does taste like a thin mint. So
3: okay. Only at Walmart. Why?
2: It's just an
3: That's
2: exclusive
3: the collaboration.
2: Deal.
3: Okay. Yeah. Okay.
2: And in fact, they even print Walmart on the package.
3: Yeah, they did.
2: Only at Walmart.
3: Okay.
2: Reese's Puffs has a new flavor. You know, they have the little balls that some are chocolate and some are peanut butter. Well, now you've got Reese's Puffs peanut butter and jelly.
3: Oh,
0: Reese's
3: cereal.
0: Puffs peanut butter. Okay.
2: So you're going to have the peanut butter balls, the chocolate balls, and they're adding strawberry jelly balls.
3: That's smart.
0: Okay.
3: We've never had the Reese's cereal because if peanut butter cereal, my heart belongs to peanut butter Captain Crunch.
0: I had it years ago. Good. It's been around for a while. It's not like it's new. It's been around for decades.
3: It has, but we've never bought it.
0: I mean, I've tried it. It does the same thing to the top of your mouth as Captain Crunch does.
3: Ouch.
0: If you do too much of it. Yeah, but it's good. It's worth it.
2: Dole Whip has a new product. I love the name of it, too. It's called Dole Whipped. W-H-I-P-T.
3: Oh, whipped.
2: Because it's like the spray whipped cream.
3: Oh.
2: So instead of the real Dole Whip, you know, dessert.
3: Sounds good,
2: which
3: though.
2: They now sell in the freezer section. They now have Dole Whipped in, and there's two flavors, strawberry and pineapple, and that's just for topping any dessert or anything you want to top
0: it with. Is this the thing you used to only be able to get at Disney World?
3: I feel like it
2: Dole Whipped, the dessert, was the only thing you could get at Disney World or Disneyland. And then earlier this year or last year, they had the freezer section where you get the four cups of it.
3: Put that on top of a piece of pie, and it just... It adds another flavor.
2: Or just open your mouth and go.
3: You're right. I'm sorry. I forgot. Yeah.
2: And Hormel has a new chili for us. They've partnered up with Omaha Steaks.
3: Mm.
2: Now,
3: good
2: before
3: stuff.
2: You get excited about this, Omaha Steaks beef is not in the chili. They just, Omaha Steaks worked with Hormel to develop a flavor that gave it a better meat presentation and a better texture.
3: Correct.
2: So their name is on the can. They just helped out with it.
3: It's a collaboration.
2: Mm-hmm.
3: Got it.
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7: Hot and stormy today, folks. Out the door, air temp mid-70s. Quiet generally morning hours, few showers around. Air temp starts in the mid-70s. We'll climb to the low 90s. Heat index near 102 this afternoon. Widespread showers and storms this afternoon with some gusty winds, heavy downpours, frequent lightning. Have that rain gear ready. Be weather aware later today. Could be a few strong storms out there. We'll go mostly cloudy tonight. Look for lows in the low 70s. Tomorrow, more scattered storms, highs in the mid to upper 80s. And that's your latest WITN First Alert Forecast.
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2: 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The first full trailer for Monster, the Lizzie Borden story, is here now.
3: Your parents and the way they treat you, they deserve it.
2: Okay, of course, this is set in 1892 based on real... 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
4: real
2: murders
4: stuff,
2: and
4: yeah.
2: crimes in American history. So Monster Lizzie Borden, it is beautiful and yet terrifying, okay? It's probably why he wanted to make it. Dropping on Netflix September 17th, so not too far away, but the full trailer online if you like to get your scare on. All right, moving on to the company Neutrogena apologizing for firing Hayden Panettiere. This whole call for a boycott, if you saw it on social media and you didn't really understand it.
4: Yeah, I never read into it.
2: Okay, so she wrote, before she passed away, she wrote a memoir. And in that memoir, she talked about being let go by Neutrogena. She was like their spokesperson for a while. And then she was dealing with postpartum depression. This was in like 2015. And she was let go. And they said because she broke a clause of the contract. Oh. But she was like, this was so damaging to me to be let go. And then her fans are so upset with them right now. They're talking about boycotting Neutrogena. And they've come out with a statement saying, look, we fully supported that. And we're a longstanding community and we're a health partner. And we support those in need. And it was not about that. They're saying it was not about that.
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2: Got a message here on Facebook Messenger from Andrea. Murphy, you want to be involved in this one, too. She says, and this is goes back to you saying that Jody spent too much money on dog food. You know, she went for the beef instead of the chicken.
0: Context here, you know, because Jody's not an overspender. It's not like Jody. What I found is when we moved to Fresh Pet, whatever it is, it's not brand specific. The fresh food in a tube, you know, where the meat's squeezed together and it looks like a big sausage.
1: Got it.
0: So it's fresh, not kibble. And there's a chicken version, and there's a beef version that we can buy. The beef version is almost $10 more than the chicken version. Me, I'm like, okay, chicken. Because we're going through a tube of this stuff a week.
2: Yeah. Mm-hmm.
0: And so, we're going through the box of it in a week. So 8 times 4, 10 times 4, whatever, that's $40 a month.
2: Yeah.
0: I mean, to me, buy the chicken.
2: Yeah, the dogs don't care.
0: Right.
1: Dogs do care. Sometimes they like beef.
2: Well, she says, LOL, I'm with Jody on the dog food. Let him have an extra special treat once in a while.
1: Right. Oh, Andrea, thank you. Bless it.
0: You're right about that. Maybe we can put it in rotation, Jody. What do you think?
1: Sure. Okay. I mean, the next time I'll buy the chicken. But it just, you know what this comes down to?
0: Make it like a 3-to-1 proposition.
2: Yeah.
0: $10 more a month. I can stomach that.
2: One time a month, they get it.
1: Okay. Here's what's up, though. What I realize is that you and I are different people. You know, what I think is worth stretching a little bit for is my dogs, both of our dogs. Mm-hmm. They're both senior dogs. You know, they've earned this delicious food that they can digest more easily than
0: I agree with all of that.
1: And I love them.
0: And chicken digests just as easily as beef.
2: Do you notice any difference when they eat the beef and chicken?
1: But, you know, the things that you decide to, you know, spend money on or stretch it a little bit, not the same as me, you know? $10 for Champ to have beef every once in a great while because you know he enjoys it more, I think.
2: Yeah.
1: It's more flavorful.
2: Is there a generic version? It'd save you a little
1: money. I don't know about that. I haven't looked yet. But you know, like speakers and electronics, you always say, well, it's worth it because of the sound and things like that. And I'm like, we don't even need speakers. It goes back to the kind of people that we are, like what you prioritize. That's all.
2: We don't need speakers.
0: I would say that the dogs appreciate the difference in the quality of music they hear in the house. Right now. I do think so.
2: While they're eating their chicken.
0: Right.
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3: Hot and stormy today, folks. Out the door, air temp mid-70s. Quiet generally morning hours, few showers around. Air temp starts in the mid-70s. We'll climb to the low 90s. Heat index near 102 this afternoon. Widespread showers and storms this afternoon with some gusty winds, heavy downpours, frequent lightning. Have that rain gear ready. Be weather aware later today. Could be a few strong storms out there. We'll go mostly cloudy tonight. Look for lows in the low 70s tomorrow. More scattered storms, highs in the mid to upper 80s. And that's your latest WITN First Alert Forecast.
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1: Here's three things to know today.
2: Number one, everybody's heard the term, well, it's a dry heat. And the word is, new research out of Arizona State says the dry heat may be the one that gets you. Yeah. Okay, because of very low humidity and when the temps are really high, your sweat evaporation is suppressed significantly. Your sweat is your body's air conditioning system.
3: Look, we've walked right into dry heat, and it feels like an oven.
2: It feels like you're actually in an oven. And if you live in it, you can kind of get used to it. But that's the kind you have to be extra careful of, because when you're sweating in humid heat, at least your body's AC system is working.
3: Moist.
2: So be careful. Number two, this is so fun. The British sayings that are Americans' favorites. Cheers being number one. Cheers. Brilliant coming in at number two.
3: That's British.
2: It's very Britishy. And then cheeky.
3: Oh.
2: Getting your knickers in a twist is also in the top five.
3: What about Bob's your uncle?
2: No, but we do have jolly and bloke on the list as well.
3: Yes.
2: A favorite, you know, British sayings that we all pick up from TV and social media. And number three, Melissa McCarthy is going to be Mrs. Claus in the future. And Jim Gaffigan as Santa. There is a Warner Brothers animation Christmas movie that's been cast now called Margie Claus. Santa goes missing on Christmas Eve. Mrs. Claus takes an old sleigh out and a rookie crew with clues to help find him.
3: Aww.
2: We don't get it till Christmas of 2027, though.
1: You're up to date. 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
1: Sam's always up on the new eats. He's the food dude.
2: If you are a fan of Girl Scout Thin Mints, have I got a new M&M for you.
3: All right, I'm all ears, Sam.
2: Uh-huh. 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
4: Oh,
2: now,
4: yeah.
2: You know, M&M's have had the mint M&M's.
4: And they're great. I feel like we only see them at Christmas.
3: They're a Christmas staple.
2: And they've also had the crispy M&M's, which is like a cookie crunch inside.
4: But
2: so this is
4: kind of
2: combining them. So it's the mint cookie crunchy cookie.
4: But it's not like a collaboration with Girl Scouts.
2: No. And this is just the foodies saying it really does taste like a thin mint. So
4: okay. Only at Walmart. Why?
2: It's just an
4: That's
2: exclusive
4: the collaboration.
2: Deal.
4: Okay. Yeah. Okay.
2: And in fact, they even print Walmart on the package.
4: Yeah, they did.
2: Only at Walmart.
4: Okay.
2: Reese's Puffs has a new flavor. You know, they have the little balls that some are chocolate and some are peanut butter. Well, now you've got Reese's Puffs peanut butter and jelly.
4: Oh,
3: Reese's
4: cereal.
3: Puffs peanut butter. Okay.
2: So you're going to have the peanut butter balls, the chocolate balls, and they're adding strawberry jelly balls.
4: That's smart.
3: Okay.
4: We've never had the Reese's cereal because if peanut butter cereal, my heart belongs to peanut butter Captain Crunch.
3: I think I had it years ago.
4: Good.
3: It's been around for a while. It's not like it's new. It's been around for decades.
4: It has, but we've never bought it.
3: I mean, I've tried it. It does the same thing to the top of your mouth as Captain Crunch does.
4: Ouch.
3: If you do too much of it. Yeah, but it's good. It's worth it.
2: Dole Whip has a new product. I love the name of it, too. It's called Dole Whipped. W-H-I-P-T.
4: Oh, whipped.
2: Because it's like the spray whipped cream.
4: Oh.
2: So instead of the real Dole Whip, you know, dessert.
4: Sounds good,
2: which
4: though.
2: They now sell in the freezer section. They now have Dole Whipped. And there's two flavors, strawberry and pineapple. And that's just for topping any dessert or anything you want to top
3: it with. Is this the thing you used to only be able to get at Disney World?
4: I feel like it
2: Dole
4: was.
2: Dole Whipped, the dessert, was the only thing you could get at Disney World or Disneyland. And then earlier this year or last year, they had the freezer section where you get the four cups of it.
4: Put that on top of a piece of pie, and it just... It adds another flavor.
2: Or just open your mouth and go.
4: You're right. I'm sorry. I forgot. Yeah.
2: And Hormel has the new chili for us. They've partnered up with Omaha Steaks.
4: Mm.
2: Now,
4: good
2: before
4: stuff.
2: You get excited about this, Omaha Steaks beef is not in the chili. They just, Omaha Steaks worked with Hormel to develop a flavor that gave it a better meat presentation and a better texture.
4: Correct.
2: So their name is on the can. They just helped out with it.
4: It's a collaboration.
2: Mm-hmm.
4: Got it.
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7: Hot and stormy today, folks. Out the door, air temp mid-70s. Quiet generally morning hours, few showers around. Air temp starts in the mid-70s. We'll climb to the low 90s. Heat index near 102 this afternoon. Widespread showers and storms this afternoon with some gusty winds, heavy downpours, frequent lightning. Have that rain gear ready. Be weather aware later today. Could be a few strong storms out there. We'll go mostly cloudy tonight. Look for lows in the low 70s tomorrow. More scattered storms, highs in the mid to upper 80s. And that's your latest WITN First Alert Forecast.
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2: Be ready. The first full trailer for Monster, the Lizzie Borden story, is here now.
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2: Okay, of course, this is set in 1892 based on real... 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
4: real
2: murders
4: stuff,
2: and
4: yeah.
2: crimes in American history. So Monster Lizzie Borden, it is beautiful and yet terrifying, okay? It's probably why he wanted to make it. Dropping on Netflix September 17th, so not too far away, but the full trailer online if you like to get your scare on. All right, moving on to the company Neutrogena apologizing for firing Hayden Panettiere. This whole call for a boycott. If you saw it on social media and you didn't really understand it.
4: Yeah, I never read into it.
2: Okay, so she wrote, before she passed away, she wrote a memoir. And in that memoir, she talked about being let go by Neutrogena. She was like their spokesperson for a while. And then she was dealing with postpartum depression. This was in like 2015. And she was let go. And they said because she broke a clause of the contract. Oh. But she was like, this was so damaging to me to be let go. And then her fans are so upset with them right now. They're talking about boycotting Neutrogena. And they've come out with a statement saying, look, we fully supported that. And we're a longstanding community and we're a health partner. And we support those in need. And it was not about that. They're saying it was not about that.
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2: Got a message here on Facebook Messenger from Andrea. Murphy, you want to be involved in this one, too. She says, and this is goes back to you saying that Jody spent too much money on dog food. You know, she went for the beef instead of the chicken.
0: Context here, you know, because Jody's not an overspender. It's not like Jody. What I found is when we moved to Fresh Pet, whatever it is, it's not brand specific. The fresh food in a tube, you know, where the meat's squeezed together and it looks like a big sausage.
1: Got it.
0: So it's fresh, not kibble. And there's a chicken version, and there's a beef version that we can buy. The beef version is almost $10 more than the chicken version. Me, I'm like, okay, chicken. Because we're going through a tube of this stuff a week.
2: Yeah. Mm-hmm.
0: And so, we're going through the box of it in a week. So 8 times 4, 10 times 4, whatever, that's $40 a month.
2: Yeah.
0: I mean, to me, buy the chicken.
2: Yeah, the dogs don't care.
0: Right.
1: Dogs do care. Sometimes they like beef.
2: Well, she says, LOL, I'm with Jody on the dog food. Let him have an extra special treat once in a while.
1: Right. Oh, Andrea, thank you. Bless it.
0: You're right about that. Maybe we can put it in rotation, Jody. What do you think?
1: Sure. Okay. I mean, the next time I'll buy the chicken. But it just, you know what this comes down to?
0: Make it like a 3-to-1 proposition.
2: Yeah.
0: $10 more a month. I can stomach that.
2: One time a month, they get it.
1: Okay. Here's what's up, though. What I realize is that you and I are different people. You know, what I think is worth stretching a little bit for is my dogs, both of our dogs. Mm-hmm. They're both senior dogs. You know, they've earned this delicious food that they can digest more easily than
0: I agree with all of that.
1: And I love them.
0: And chicken digests just as easily as beef.
2: Do you notice any difference when they eat the beef and chicken?
1: But, you know, the things that you decide to, you know, spend money on or stretch it a little bit, not the same as me, you know? $10 for Champ to have beef every once in a great while because, you know, he enjoys it more, I think.
2: Yeah.
1: It's more flavorful.
2: Is there a generic version? It'd save you a little
1: money. I don't know about that. I haven't looked yet. But, you know, like speakers and electronics, you always say, well, it's worth it because of the sound and things like that. And I'm like, we don't even need speakers. It goes back to the kind of people that we are, like what you prioritize. That's all.
2: We don't need speakers.
0: I would say that the dogs appreciate the difference in the quality of music they hear in the house. Right now. I do think so.
2: While they're eating their chicken.
0: Right.
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9: Hot and stormy today, folks. Out the door, air temp mid-70s. Quiet, generally, morning hours. Few showers around. Air temp starts in the mid-70s. We'll climb to the low 90s. Heat index near 102 this afternoon. Widespread showers and storms this afternoon with some gusty winds, heavy downpours, frequent lightning. Have that rain gear ready. Be weather aware later today. Could be a few strong storms out there. We'll go mostly cloudy tonight. Look for lows in the low 70s tomorrow. More scattered storms, highs in the mid to upper 80s. And that's your latest WITN First Alert Forecast.
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1: Here's three things to know today.
2: Number one, everybody's heard the term, well, it's a dry heat. And the word is, new research out of Arizona State says the dry heat may be the one that gets you. Yeah. Okay? Because of very low humidity and when the temps are really high, your sweat evaporation is suppressed significantly. Your sweat is your body's air conditioning system.
3: Look, we've walked right into dry heats, and it feels like an oven.
2: It feels like you're actually in an oven. And if you live in it, you can kind of get used to it. Yeah. But that's the kind you have to be extra careful of, because when you're sweating in humid heat, at least your body's AC system is working.
3: Moist.
2: So be careful. Number two, this is so fun. The British sayings that are Americans' favorites. Cheers being number one. Hmm. Ah, cheers. Brilliant coming in at number two.
3: That's just British? Saying,
2: oh. It's very British-y. Mm. And then cheeky.
3: Oh.
2: Getting your knickers in a twist is also in the top five.
3: What about Bob's your uncle?
2: No, but we do have jolly and bloke on the list as well.
3: Yes.
2: A favorite, you know, British sayings that we all pick up from TV and social media. And number three, Melissa McCarthy is going to be Mrs. Claus in the future. And Jim Gaffigan as Santa. There's a Warner Brothers animation Christmas movie that's been cast now called Margie Claus. Santa goes missing on Christmas Eve. Mrs. Claus takes an old sleigh out and a rookie crew with clues to help find him.
3: Aww.
2: We don't get it till Christmas of 2027, though.
1: You're up to date. 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

0: Music from the Corrs, Inside the Noon Hour, inside your finally Friday. Yeah, we're here. Magic 103.3, 95.5. And finally, kind of a break in that weather pattern that we've been having all week long, according to our TV affiliates at WITN. Frequent lightning, heavy downpours, likely, maybe a few damaging wind gusts possible as well. Highs in the lower 90s, and then into tomorrow, temperatures dropping into the mid to upper 80s. There's something to look forward to for your weekend. For me, I can't wait. And I'm just talking about the music, by the way. Did I say that? Speaking of which, Alex Warren on the way. Here's Kelly Clarkson. It's Magic.
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2: 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Here with Big Time Wayne. 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

A recent poll found out things that have become socially more acceptable online in just the past 10 years. What do you think? More on the way. 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

0: Music from Dexy's Midnight Runners on Magic 103.3 and 95.5 makes me want to look forward to the 2 o'clock hour even more, not because we're closer to the weekend, but also because we will be inside the Magic Throwback Tracks. Keep that in mind. My name's Jeff Hackett. People online talking about things that have become more socially acceptable in just the past 10 years. Number one, location sharing. That actually used to be kind of creepy, but now a whole lot of people have at least one app that will show people right where they are. How about this? Photos of your kids online. Not only are people less concerned about sharing images of their own kids, but also posting other people's kids or just other people as well online. Finally, things that have become more socially acceptable in just the past 10 years. One word, profanity. Someone said, quote, "I don't appreciate how casual and acceptable swearing has become. It's everywhere now," end quote. Recently, I took my son to see the latest Spider-Man movie, in the theater, of course. And there are some things that I did not appreciate as far as profanity was concerned. Man, he's used to it, I know. He does not do that, I'm glad, because that's because me and mommy have said that's something, those are words you just don't say. But other people, other places, yeah, what do you do? For me, yeah, not a happy camper. But regardless, I'm going to put that aside. I'm going to get back to the music because we have got a weekend to get you looking forward to. Taking you there with Olivia Dean, Miley Cyrus on the way. It's magic.
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0: 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Stole our quarters. The USA defeated the Soviets on ice. Ozzy went crazy. Pink Floyd built a wall. And Bruce was hungry. Welcome back to 1980.
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faith, our colors will fade eventually. 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

0: Hi, good evening. Welcome to the Delilah Show. Who is this?
1: Tylee,
0: what can I do for you?
1: I was wondering if you could play a song for my best friends.
0: Tell me who your best friends are.
1: Max and Nate.
0: Your best friends are two guys.
1: Yes.
0: You get along better with guys than with the girlfriends.
1: Unfortunately.
0: Why is that unfortunate? It's great to have guy friends. How old are you?
1: I'm 15.
0: That's very cool that you've got guys that are good friends. And what do you want to tell them?
1: Just thank them for always being there and, you know, having my back when I needed it most.
0: So they're faithful, they're true, and they're very supportive.
1: Yeah, and I love them to death.
0: I will find a great Friday Night Girls song for your guy friends.
1: Thank you.
0: Bye-bye.
1: Bye.

0: Tonight's letter is from Ashley, who says, my marriage has been really, really hard lately. We're always fighting. He never wants to be around me. He tells me he'd be happier without me. If I do leave him, it would be for him, not me. I don't want a divorce. I am his last priority. I ask for one day of the week to spend the day together, and he leaves me hanging and ditches me for his friends. I understand he needs space and his own time, but I feel like we never get our time. I feel so alone. I depend on him too much emotionally, and I'm not sure what to do. I've done so much changing of myself while he won't change the way he treats me. Do I need to leave, or do I just need to deal with this? From Ashley. Ashley, I will have my mama Delilah words for you coming up next. You're listening to Delilah.
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Tonight's Delilah's Dilemma is from Ashley, who is in a dead-end marriage. Somebody who does not want to spend any time with her. Ashley, you're not even married. I mean, you might be married on paper, but if you're not even getting one day a week with hubby, if he'd rather be with his friends, you're not his priority. You said, in fact, in your second paragraph, I'm his last priority. Right there at the top of the list should be you. And if you're not, you're not really in a marriage. You're in some kind of weird arrangement, but you are not emotionally bound to this person that you're sharing your life with. You're sharing your life with him. He's sharing nothing with you. Do you leave or do you just deal with it? Honey, I can't tell you what to do. I do know you need to make yourself a priority and you need to start taking care of you. Eat well. Go for a walk every day. You need to establish friends, girlfriend relationships with women who are there for you. Branch out and explore. What are your passions? Do you want to go to college? Do you want to study? Do you want to write? Do you want to paint? Do you want to travel? What do you want to do? Start building your foundation of you. If he then chooses to turn around and see what a fabulous partner he has and how much he's missing out, well, good for him. And maybe he can salvage this marriage. But right now, your top priority needs to be taking care of you and figuring out who you are and how you are going to navigate in this world. And if he is going to make this marriage work, he's going to have to put some effort into it. It's going to have to be, you know, both of you participating. And until then, you have got to figure out what your focus is and what you're going to do. All right, good luck.

0: welcome to your Friday night. I hope you had a great day today. I will do my best to make your evening even more enjoyable. If you had a stressful day today, see, my work's easy. Because if you had a lousy day, anything I do is going to seem better, huh? But if you had a good day today, I will try to enhance that with great stories, great music, love songs to touch your heart. If you would like to call and make a request or a dedication, the phone lines are open. 1-888-633-5452. 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

0: is Delilah. What can I do for you?
1: I was wondering if you could play me a song for my wife, Suzanne.
0: Tell me about your bride, and I'll try to find the right song.
1: Well, my wife and I have been married for 17 years. The past 8 years, 2 years she's been in a nursing home, and 6 years before that, I took care of her at home. And I keep telling her almost every day, just because you're in here doesn't mean that I have to stop loving you. It means that I have to love you even more.
0: Why is your wife in a nursing home, hon?
1: She's got a lot of medical problems.
0: So do you get to see her often?
1: Try to get to see her every day. But weekends is mostly with the times that I'm able to spend with her. But when I get off work, sometimes I'll get off work maybe 5, 6, 7, 8, 9 o'clock at night. And if I get off at any time after 7 o'clock, I'm not gonna go up and see her because it's almost a half hour away. And I drive for a living, so it's like, oh boy. But she understands, so I call her and let her know what's going on. I just keep letting her know that I love her. It doesn't matter what she goes through because she doesn't go through it by herself.
0: So when you took those vows in sickness and in health, you were serious?
1: Definitely. I mean, I had my family try to get me to put my wife in a nursing home many years ago, and I fought my family tooth and nail, and I said no. And then I told my wife, I said, this was like 4 years ago, I guess. I told her, I said, look, I says, when it's time, we'll both know it. I said, but until then, no, I'm to take care of you. In sickness and in health, till death do us part. I said, you ain't gonna get rid of me.

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0: If you are on your way home tonight, or maybe on your way to see someone you love, we are going to be here to keep you company on the drive. And we also have some great stories to share with you, some wonderful love songs to dedicate. So come on in and make yourself at home.